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0: 105.5 WDHA, the Rock of New Jersey. Avatar and their latest is called Crying Fire on DHA. Jimmy with you. Another Jersey Jam not too far away. We'll take a quick time out. Come back with The Who next.
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0: 105.5 WDHA, The Rock of New Jersey. The Warning and Kerosene. Jimmy with you, night crawling until midnight from the DHA studios. More DHA Jersey jams on the way after the break. We'll come back and we'll kick it all off with some Def Leppard next.
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0: 105.5 WDHA, The Rock of New Jersey. Not bad for New Jersey. Brian Fallon, of course. And speaking of New Jersey and not bad for New Jersey, it's always nice when we get to hear that one of the most popular shows on streaming TV is coming back for season three and filming once again right here in New Jersey. Crews are filming Severance season three at Bellworks in Homedale, where the show is the exterior shots take place, but they also film it inside the building. Access has been restricted through September 11th. Apple TV has returned the series to this building, which appears as Illumin Industries, as you know, if you're a fan of the show. I am. I love it. And it was also exciting because for a time, my daughter was working there while they were filming her ABA place that she worked with the kids was housed in Bellworks. And in the winter, she didn't have a car, and I had to drive her to there sometimes. And especially after the blizzard with the snow on the ground, I was like, bro, we're at Lumen. And she's like, what? Anyway, Severance coming back. Do they have a date for when they come back? I think sometime in the spring, the show is going to be back on streaming on Apple. But they're filming it now right at Bellworks in Homedale.
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1: 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Of course, When I Wake Up is new from the Pretty Reckless on 105.5 WDHA. 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

0: Bush and Animalistic, their new one, wrapping up a Jersey Jam. Jimmy with you. We're going to take a quick timeout, come back to the music and to this day in rock next on DHA.
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0: 105.5 WDHA, The Rock of New Jersey, Evanescence, and Who Will You Follow wraps up that set. A Jersey Jam is on the way. But first, it's this day in rock, the second day of September. We go back to 1984, 42 years ago today. Van Halen played their last concert with their original lineup, which included David Lee Roth, at the Monsters of Rock Festival in Germany. DLR left the following year to pursue his solo career. And, of course, we had the Van Hagar and the Gary Cherone, and then Van Halen returned for a final major tour in 2007, did it again in 2011, and the rest, as they say, is rock and roll history on this day in rock.
1: 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You'll get a taste of all your favorite DHA rock with the DHA Lunch Hour. Even if you're eating at your desk, the DHA tunes rock your lunchbox.
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0: 98.5 WDHA, The Rock of New Jersey. Social D, and tonight they're going to be doing it live Saturday night down in Asbury Park at the Stone Pony Summer Stage. 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Jimmy with you for a little while longer. We'll jump back into it and send you off into the night now.
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0: 105.5 WDHA, the Rock of New Jersey, Street of Dreams from U2. That'll do it for me, Jimmy Steele. Remember, tomorrow morning, Mike Anthony's got a lot of good stuff for you. You want to be listening because you could win everything from Almost Queen tickets to the Park Stage on Friday night to Renaissance Fair tickets up in Sterling Forest. Mike Campbell later this month with the Dirty Knobs at Town Hall. Even tickets to that Villain Arts Tattoo Festival, which is like 800 of the world's best tattoo artists going on this weekend at the Meadowlands Convention Center. So Mike's got a lot of good stuff for you tomorrow. I'll see you tomorrow night at 7 on DH.
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WDHA is where you find new bands, new music, maybe your new favorite song. 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

0: In our contest, who has won any prize from WDHA with a value of $25 or greater within the 30-day period to the start date of the next contest. Each winner in our contest must claim his or her prize in person at the offices of WDHA within 30 days of the end of the contest. Prizes not claimed within such 30-day period will be forfeited. Each winner of our contest must provide a Social Security number for tax reporting purposes and will be responsible for the payment for any federal, state, or local taxes in conjunction with the award or use of the prize. Each contest winner must sign an agreement releasing WDHA and the contest sponsors from liability in connection with the operation of the contest and the award and use of the prize, and giving WDHA and the contest sponsors the right to use the contest winner's name, likeness, voice, and biographical information and recorded comments in connection with the advertising and promotion of the contest and WDHA and its sponsors and their business. Any dispute or controversy arising out of or in connection with the administering of our contest shall be resolved by the management of WDHA, whose decisions are final and binding. Failure to conform to all contest rules or fraud on a contest participant will result in the disqualification of such contest participant. WDHA is not responsible for the failure of any telecommunication system or part thereof for lost, late, or misdirected contest entries, whether transmitted by mail, telephone, or via the internet. WDHA contest rules are available at our studios at 78 Veronica Avenue, Somerset, New Jersey.
1: Strap in. It's time to Jersey Jam on the Rock of New Jersey. WDHA.

Here are WDHA contest rules. Employees and the immediate families and members of households of employees of WDHA and its advertisers and their respective parent affiliate companies are not eligible to participate in our contest. Only one winner per household will be accepted in our contest. For purposes of this contest, households shall mean all persons residing at or claiming as their principal residence any single occupancy dwelling or unit in a multiple occupancy dwelling. No person is eligible to participate.

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So please take us with you on the DHA app or stream us through your smart speaker. 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

WDHA. 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
1: Pearl Jam. 105.5 WDHA. Good morning. It's Mike Anthony. Thursday morning, ready to roll as we kick off the morning mic drop. Are you up yet? Are you ready to go? Can you hear my voice? If you can, open your eyes and let's do this. Today, this Thursday, is National Bowling League Day. Had no idea that Bowling League Day was a thing. This is all according to the internet when I tell you these days. But nevertheless, enjoy the sport if you're so inclined. And maybe bowl a couple frames and see how you do. I was better when I was younger, I guess, because I did it more. But I went recently with my family and I won't tell you my score, but it was embarrassingly low. Like, I was pretty shocked how bad I was. You got to keep up with stuff. You got to practice. Hey, today on the morning mic drop, plenty of stuff to win. Tickets for Almost Queen, the show tomorrow night at Park Stage in Freehold. Mike Campbell and the Dirty Knobs coming to the town hall in the city at the end of this month. New York Renaissance Fair tickets. And also a 4-pack of tickets to the Villain Arts Tattoo Festival this weekend at the Meadowlands Convention Center. Cool stuff, man. All coming your way. Try to get you hooked up. And hopefully today's your lucky day. Let's do the DHA Road Watch and see how things are shaping up this morning.
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3: Thursday morning. Hope you're doing well. We've got a crash and a closure in Mount Olive on Route 206 northbound between Main Street and Drakesdale Road. That's a downed utility pole. You're pushed up the hill to Flanders Neckong Road past the Wawa to rejoin 206 at Drakesdale. Got the Hudson River crossings. Minor delays. Got a good start on Route 80. Earlier accident cleared on 280 westbound by exit 8. And again, NJ Transit trains are looking okay. That's your total traffic update. I'm Bob Williams.
1: At the WDHA Miller Lite Studio, kicking things off with The Who. Let's get you going on this Thursday at DHA. Good morning. No.

0: 105.5 WDHA, Toadies, rocking us early on this Thursday morning. My name is Mike Anthony. I got to tell you, man, I'm so pumped for this documentary of Neil Peart. Have you heard about this coming out? I mentioned it recently, and it's been in the works for a bit, but they released a trailer that you could watch online, and man, I'm so hyped now. It's, again, all about Neil Peart, called Neil Peart, No One's Disciple. And boy, it's got, you know, clips of him being interviewed and even scenes of Geddy and Alex jamming out with some of his drum brothers, like Stuart Copeland from The Police. Who else is in there? Danny Carey of Tool. A bunch of different people. They were also interviewed for this, too. Has shots of Annika Niles, who, of course, is filling the drum seat now for the 50-something tour. And it just looks very, very intriguing. Would love to get some more insight on Neil. And, I mean, his playing, of course, was legendary. Just seemed like a really unique individual. So that's going to premiere at the Toronto International Film Festival. And then there's a public screening before it starts airing on Canada's CBC network later this month. What I'm frustrated by is that's all the announcement and the trailer say. I don't know about like a worldwide or U.S. release. That's what I'm most concerned of. I want to be able to watch it. You want to be able to watch it. So hopefully we'll get more details on if that's going to be like streaming or in theaters, like on a limited release or something like that. But check out the trailer. Again, it's on YouTube. Just looks amazing. DHA Roadwatch. Let's check it out.
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2: Route 206 northbound, that's closed coming into Main Street Flanders because of a downed utility pole up ahead by Drakesdale Road. Local detours are in place there. 80 and 10 at 46, not so bad. The Garden State Parkway looking good. Hudson River Crossings, it's minor delays, no more than 5 to 10. Lincoln and Holland Tunnels and GW Bridge. NJ Transit trains are good. Route 109 now with a crash on the northbound side by Wood Avenue coming in toward Linden. And that's your total traffic update. I'm Bob Williams.
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0: Incubus. 105.5 WDHA. Morning mic drop, Thursday edition. Mike Anthony hanging with you. Just talking about some new music earlier. Well, this isn't necessarily new, but Van Halen, their final studio album from 2012, A Different Kind of Truth. It's going to be back in print in October on CD and as a 2LP set. And there's also a limited crystal clear vinyl version that's going to be available exclusively at participating indie retail stores and also at rhino.com, R-H-I-N-O, rhino.com. It was their first and only studio album, as I'm sure you know, with Wolf Van Halen on bass in place of Michael Anthony. Their first with David Lee Roth since 1984. And it was, you know, it caused some friction between Wolf and Diamond Dave in 2024, when Dave was critical of Eddie's son for wanting it returned to various online services. And yeah, they're always going through all sorts of stuff. But nonetheless, 7 of the 13 songs on A Different Kind of Truth were reworked songs that they had demoed in the late 70s and early 80s, but never released. So it'd be nice to see that, you know, coming back out. Nice to be able to get copies of that. And, you know, I thought the record was pretty cool when it was released. So if you didn't pick up a copy, again, end of October might be your chance to. And add that to your collection. Always cool to see some re-releases. DHA Roadwatch, we give a listen now.
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2: Route 206 northbound, that's closed. Coming into Main Street Flanders because of a downed utility pole up ahead by Drakesdale Road. Local detours are in place there. 80 and 10 at 46, not so bad. The Garden State Parkway looking good. Hudson River Crossings, it's minor delays, no more than 5 to 10. Lincoln and Holland Tunnels and GW Bridge. NJ Transit trains are good. Route 109 now with a crash on the northbound side by Wood Avenue coming in toward Linden. And that's your total traffic update. I'm Bob Williams.
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16: It's 6:49 and we are at 67 degrees. Time and temp is brought to you by RWJ Barnabas Health. coming up this morning. Plenty of chances for some cool prizes. Actually, next hour, I'm going to give you an opportunity to get in for the New York Renaissance Fair. A pair of tickets to that coming up soon. Right now, some Journey on the Rock of New Jersey DHA.

0: Chili Peppers, 105.5 WDHA. Mike Anthony with you on the morning mic drop. How's your Thursday starting off? Good? I hope so. It was funny. I'm listening to the Chili Peppers, and I'm thinking to myself, what's going on with music? It feels like it's been forever. We need a new record. And then I thought about it, and I'm like, well, we actually got like two pretty much back-to-back records not that long ago. It was 2022, but it's been a few years. But it was actually the same year. It was Unlimited Love and then Return to the Dream Canteen. But I don't know. I guess it being, you know, just what, basically 4 years later, it just feels like it's been forever for some reason. Like much longer than 4 years, like a decade. So I don't know. Maybe I'm a big Chili Peppers fan, or I don't know what. My timing is just off, but I feel like we need something new. Haven't heard any rumblings about what's going on in their camp, but we'll be sure to keep you posted if we find out. DHA Road Watch, let's give a listen.
1: Route 206 northbound, that's closed coming into Main Street Flanders because of a downed utility pole up ahead by Drakesdale Road. Local detours are in place there. 80 and 10 at 46, not so bad. The Garden State Parkway looking good. Hudson River Crossings, it's minor delays, no more than 5 to 10. Lincoln and Holland Tunnels and GW Bridge. NJ Transit trains are good. Route 109 now with a crash on the northbound side by Wood Avenue coming in toward Linden. And that's your total traffic update. I'm Bob Williams. Well,
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0: 105.5 WDHA Morning Mic Drop. Thursday morning. We're moving, man. It's Mike Anthony, and I'm all set to go. Got some tickets coming your way. Try to get you in for the New York Renaissance Fair, which is underway going through October 4th. Got a pair up for grabs a little later this hour, plus a chance to check out the Villain Arts Tattoo Festival. It's the third annual Meadowlands Tattoo Arts Festival coming up this weekend, Saturday through Labor Day Monday. And it's at the Meadowlands Convention Center. Four-pack of passes for that is on the way. You know, it's funny because I always mention how some of these surveys that are done are a little ridiculous or just seem to be unnecessary. There's a Pew Research poll that came out about phone addiction. And it's like, phone addiction is real. That was the headline I read. And I'm like, yeah, who doesn't know that? But according to this research, it said that over half of Americans, so about 53%, said they spend way too much on their phones. Of course, the younger you get, the more, and the older you get, you don't use it as much. I think Gen Z was at like 70% of them saying they use it too much. Now, just over half of us have tried to cut back a little bit in the past year or so. And 3/4 of those who tried said they were somewhat successful, which is interesting because, you know, not everyone reporting that they can do it. It's tough. And I think the frustrating part about it all is because it is useful in a lot of regards. You know, I've went on rants before and mentioned to you how, you know, unnecessary it is to be scrolling on various social media apps endlessly for hours and all that. And I stick to that. Maybe you do it and you find no issue with it. That's, you know, everyone is entitled to their opinion. But there's definitely some use, obviously, to having your phone. Many of us don't even make phone calls with it anymore. But, you know, to just get in touch with somebody via text, check on a family member, check in here or there with whatever, shoot an email. Maybe you're using it for work. Even looking stuff up to gain knowledge or to just learn something really quick, a factoid, if you will, that you always wanted to, or in the moment just needed to know. That's all beneficial stuff. But again, when it gets into the unnecessary things where you're just watching ridiculous videos on YouTube for hours on end, that's when it becomes a problem. So yeah, the addiction is real, not just according to me, but according to Pew Research. So it's official.
1: On Route 1 and 9, northbound side through Linden, a crash being cleared by Wood Avenue, and then a broken down tractor trailer up by the 439 Bayway Circle. Extra traffic on the parkway now, northbound side with a crash reported up by exit 148. Jersey Turnpike good up toward Newark, 80 and 10 at 46 in Morris County. 10's getting very busy at the traffic lights by Sukasana and again by Randolph. Budget some extra time with the schools getting back in session before Labor Day and definitely by next week. 15's got the backups north and southbound by the Lafayette construction work and about 25 minutes at the George Washington Bridge. Better at the Lincoln and Holland tunnels at the moment. And that's your total traffic update. I'm Bob Williams.
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0: Yeah, baby, we got to get you moving on this Thursday morning. Got to get you ready to use your phone to call us because you got your chance for New York Renaissance Fair tickets, Villain Arts Tattoo Festival tickets, all that on the way. So let's make sure you're awake. It's Motley Crue at DHA.

0: Green Day, 105.5 WDHA, morning mic drop underway here as we get your Thursday going. My name is Mike Anthony, and it feels like sometimes they come out with high-tech versions of things when I didn't know we necessarily need them. You ever think about, like, the evolution of, I don't know, something like a toothbrush? There's one that I was just reading about. I know it's kind of silly that I'm bringing this up, but I'm like, why are we making advancements in things that just seem so, I don't know, just overboard? There's a new toothbrush from Dyson. You know, they make those, like, insanely cool high-end vacuums, if you will. Yeah, they got a new toothbrush, and they just unveiled it. It's got a built-in camera. Also uses AI and an automatic flossing system. It's called the Camera Jet. It snaps images inside your mouth with the camera. So as you're brushing, it's, you know, scanning your mouth, taking images, uses AI to find gaps between your teeth, and then it actually fires these little blasts of mouth rinse to pretty much floss your teeth for you. And the what I find most both intriguing and creepy and uncomfortable part about it is it even lets you watch a live video of your own teeth while you're brushing through an app. Dyson says the goal is, you know, to help you floss more consistently and to clean your teeth better, all of that. All I know is it costs $500. So if you're into having your teeth cleaned really well each morning and night or however often you do it, save up some cash and maybe invest in this thing. All I know is if I got one, first off, I'm not spending $500 on a toothbrush, but if I did get one, not using that live video, don't need to see my teeth as I'm brushing. That's just, yeah.
1: On Route 1 and 9, northbound side through Linden, a crash being cleared by Wood Avenue, and then a broken down tractor trailer up by the 439 Bayway Circle. Extra traffic on the parkway now, northbound side with a crash reported up by exit 148. Jersey Turnpike good up toward Newark, 80 and 10 at 46 in Morris County. 10's getting very busy at the traffic lights by Succasana and again by Randolph. Budget some extra time with the schools getting back in session before Labor Day and definitely by next week. 15's got the backups north and southbound by the Lafayette construction work and about 25 minutes at the George Washington Bridge. Better at the Lincoln and Holland tunnels at the moment. And that's your total traffic update. I'm Bob Williams.
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0: It's The Rock of New Jersey, 105.5 WDHA. Morning Mic Drop is moving along here Thursday morning, getting you going with some cool tunes and some cool prizes up for grabs. We'll open the box office in just a few. Got that Villain Arts Tattoo Festival, the third annual Meadowlands Tattoo Arts Festival, happening this weekend, actually, Saturday through Labor Day Monday. So Saturday through Monday. At the Meadowlands Convention Center, and it's not just tattoos. I mean, you can go there, and there's some of the world's best artists, 800 of them, that can give you a tattoo. Tons and tons of folks to choose from, and some other stuff going on, like sword swallowers and live human suspension, contortionists, all sorts of crazy cool stuff like that. And, of course, you can get all the latest trends in tattoos and just get all the information you would like. As well, I'll have a 4-pack of passes coming up in just a few. But let's do some Radiohead first. It's Creep at DHA.

Nickelback 105.5 WDHA. Morning mic dropping. Time to do some tickets. Let's get you in for what's going to be a fun event this weekend. It's the Villain Arts 3rd Annual Meadowlands Tattoo Arts Festival. Tons of tattoo action going on. Maybe you want to learn a little bit more about the world of tattoos. Maybe you've got plenty and you just need another one. We'll get there, man. There's going to be over 800 of the world's best artists that could tattoo you right on the spot, and you can find out more. See live human suspension, sword swallowers, contortionists, all the latest tattoo trends, and all at the Meadowlands Convention Center right here in Jersey, September 5th through the 7th. That is this Saturday through Monday, Labor Day. Tickets available at villainarts.com or go into a random caller right now. A four-pack of passes to the fest. So call me, 973-292-1055, and good luck. Stone's up now at DHA.

0: Stones, 105.5 WDHA. Morning mic drop rolls on Thursday edition. Man, we're so close to the weekend already. Love that. Love that. Also close to some fun, too, because the Villain Arts 3rd Annual Meadowlands Tattoo Arts Festival is going on this weekend. Herman from Highland Lakes just called me up and hooked him up with a 4-pack of passes to go and attend. Going to be really cool to see, too. Herman said he has a few tattoos, maybe thinking of getting another one. You never know. And they're going to have over 800 of the world's best artists there that could tattoo you right on the spot or, you know, set up an appointment and give you more info, all that stuff. Plus some other real cool acts and different things going on throughout the day. It's this Saturday through Labor Day Monday at the Meadowlands Convention Center. So definitely check out tickets and info. Think about going. VillainArts.com should be a very fun time. And I believe tomorrow is going to be one more chance for you to win a pack of tickets to head to the event and have a good time yourself. DHA Roadwatch up now.
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2: On 287 southbound, looks like an accident just happened over by exit 10 at Franklin. Very slow traffic both ways. 78 westbound side, express and local lanes a mess by the Garden State Parkway. It's an accident on the exit ramp for the parkway at exit 52 for Route 78. An 80 westbound side accident, right lane in Elmwood Park at exit 61 going westbound. Lots of extra traffic on the roadways now in the last couple of days with the schools getting back in session. Got the parkway northbound side a mess from 145 up to 150 with a crash right by the S6 tolls. And the Outer Bridge crossing coming into New Jersey, watch out for a broken down vehicle. Right lane is blocked. Goffles is better. That's your total traffic update. I'm Bob Oyett.
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2: 751-66. Time and Temp brought to you by RWJ Barnabas Health. My name is Mike. This is your Thursday morning mic dropping. Got more winning to be had. Got more prizes to be given away. Let's get you in for the New York Renaissance Fair. Tuxedo, New York, it is on now, going through October 4th. That's the final day to attend. Love going to this thing each and every
0: season when it comes around. It's just a good time, man. Have a day out and have some fun. Pair of tickets up for grabs right now for being a random caller. 973-292-1055. Watch the jousting. Check out the music. And, of course, eat some good food and drink. It's killer, man. New York Ren Faire. You got to love it. Call me. Good luck. And here's Stone Sour.
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105.5 WDHA. Congrats, Tommy in Gillette. Tommy's got some tickets for the Ren Faire. 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I highly recommend it. 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Get the details, get your tickets, and head out and have a good day. 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Maybe I'll see you there. Taking the family pretty soon. Going to be a good time. Cage the Elephant, their latest, Beaches in Tennessee.

0: That's a fun one, right? Beaches in Tennessee from Cage the Elephant and 105.5 WDHA. It is, wow, it's just 8 o'clock. Crazy. I'm running late here. Coming up this hour, how about some tickets for Mike Campbell and the Dirty Knobs Town Hall in New York City? That's going to be a great show. That's on the way at the end of this month, September 30th. Give you a shot at those in just a bit. Right now, DHA Road Watch.
1: On 287 southbound, looks like an accident. Just happened over by exit 10 at Franklin. Very slow traffic both ways. 78 westbound side, express and local lanes a mess by the Garden State Parkway. It's an accident on the exit ramp for the parkway at exit 52 for Route 78. An 80 westbound side accident, right lane in Elmwood Park at exit 61 going westbound. Lots of extra traffic on the roadways now in the last couple of days with the schools getting back in session. Got the Parkway northbound side a mess from 145 up to 150 with a crash right by the Essex tolls. And the Outer Bridge crossing coming into New Jersey, watch out for a broken down vehicle. Right lane is blocked. Goffles is better. That's your total traffic update. I'm Bob Oyet.
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0: That's right. Better than Ezra, 105.5 WDHA. Good morning. It is Thursday. We are moving. We're chugging, baby. It's the morning mic drop. My name is Mike Anthony. And coming up in just a bit, plenty of chances to win this morning. I said that it's a busy week. It's a busy week. Love hooking you up with stuff. And coming up in just a few, we'll get you in for what's going to be just a fantastic show. Man, Mike Campbell, great guitarist, you know, from Tom Petty and the Heartbreakers. Mike Campbell and the Dirty Knobs are going to be at the Town Hall in New York City on September 30th. Awesome show. Dirty Knobs, great band. Tell you more about them if you're not familiar. Coming up in just a few. And as I said, a pair of tickets will be up for grabs so you can go for free. And is there really a better way to go to a show than for free? I think not. That's on the way right now. WDHA Music News. Lizzie Hale and Joe Hottinger of Hailstorm are going to be performing a few acoustic songs at Camera West Soho in New York City this coming Tuesday to celebrate a new display of Hottinger's photography. That's pretty cool. Also, Satch Vi, the duo of guitar legends Joe Satriani and Steve Vai, are going to be releasing their first album, The Sea of Emotion. It comes out this November, actually November 6th, to be exact. If you want a little taste, if you want a little sample, they put up a song called Mayhem. There's a video you could watch. If you want to check it out, go to the WDHA Facebook page, and under DHA Music News, you can click the link there to give it a listen and watch. And it's really good stuff. I mean, such super, super amazing guitar players. So definitely give that one a listen. DHA Road Watch now.
1: On Route 78, delays both ways by the Garden State Parkway. It's a crash on the exit ramp at exit 52. Parkway itself northbound, very slow, 148 to 150 with an accident on the shoulder. You got Route 15 north and southbound delays at Lafayette with the construction work. The 94 area by Route 15 at the Votech, that's very busy. First day of school there. And you got the Hudson River crossings, 15 to 25, and it's Lincoln and Holland Tunnels and George Washington Bridge. And that's your total traffic update. I'm Bob Williams.
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0: Or anybody remotely close to that? Well, he is. More details on the way. 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

0: Land of Confusion, Disturbed, 105.5 WDHA. Love their cover of that, man. So well done. It's Mike Anthony. And I know typically we don't talk a lot at DHA about Engelbert Humperdinck. I know specifically, I don't think I've ever mentioned his name here on the morning mic drop, but there's a reason I mentioned him to you a little while ago. And it's because an album came out last week that he released. And I was very intrigued by it. Extremely intrigued by it, actually. 90-year-old British singer decides to put out this album called Faithfully. As I said, it was released last week. And I got to tell you, I was surprised. It's a covers record, and I was very surprised by his choices because this dude's a rocker. Not necessarily with his own music, but all the artists on this album are pretty cool, man. Did some Ozzy, Aerosmith, the covers Kiss on this thing, Journey, Extreme. I mean, great list of artists and tunes, and I was kind of surprised by that. I'll admit, I was taken aback. A little sample for you. It's Engelbert Humperdinck and Mama, I'm Coming Home. As you know, originally done by Ozzy. What do you think? Pretty rocking. Check it out. Here he comes.
1: Times have changed and times are strange.

0: don't know.
1: Seems to be.
0: Is it good? I'm not sure. I'm not sure. I'll let you form your own opinion on that. Well, here's a taste, by the way, of which one is this? This is I Don't Want to Miss a Thing from Aerosmith. Takes a second to kick in. Bear with me. It's worth the wait.
2: I could stay awake just to hear you breathing. Watch you smile when you were sleeping.
0: All right. Do you need to own a copy of that? I don't know. Maybe you do. If you want one, again, it's out now. It's called Faithfully. The cover of the record or the CD or whatever you purchase is interesting as well. He's wearing a leather jacket, riding a motorcycle in what looks like kind of like a desert area. Clearly photoshopped, of course, but I don't know. Maybe add that to your collection. Engelbert Humperdinck and some great rock tunes. DHA Road Watch now.
3: On Route 78, east and westbound delays by the Garden State Parkway. It's a crash at the ends of the exit ramp for exit 52. Very slow traffic there. And also slow on the parkway northbound from 145 up to 150 with a crash. On Route 280, looks like an accident down the bottom of the hill by Pleasant Valley Road in Verona. That's westbound side of 280. Otherwise, Route 10, Route 46, and Route 80. Some extra traffic this morning. Schools getting back in session this week. Hudson River Crossings, 25 GW Bridge. Better at the Lincoln or Holland Tunnels. NJ Transit trains are good. That's your total traffic update. I'm Bob Williams.
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6: 105.5 WDHA morning mic drop. Getting a Thursday started, baby. We are rocking and rolling and hooking you up with more stuff. Coming up in just a few, getting you some tickets for what I think is going to be a really terrific show with Mike Campbell and the Dirty Knobs coming to the Town Hall right in New York City on September 30th. That's on the way right now. GNR on the Rock of New Jersey.

105.5 WDHA. Morning, Mike Drop. Let's get you in for Mike Campbell and the Dirty Heads, shall we? Why do I keep seeing Dirty Heads? That's a band I've seen open for 311. This is Mike Campbell and the Dirty Knobs. Town Hall in New York City. And you know why it's going to be so cool? But I mean, you got Mike Campbell on guitar, a great Tom Petty and the Heartbreakers guitarist. But on top of that, the Dirty Knobs are just fantastic as well. Fellow Heartbreaker Steve Ferrone on drums, who is has an extraordinary resume, has played on some fabulous recordings. Chris Holt, also on guitar, and Lance Morrison on bass. Both of those guys have worked with Don Henley, Eagles, and all sorts of really, really cool artists. So if you want to get into this thing, there are tickets available online. Of course, Ticketmaster.com is where you'll find them. I have a free pair up for grabs. Go into a random caller now at 973-292-1055. Again, Mike Campbell and the Dirty Knobs. I had to say it again because I had to make sure I said it correctly. Oy, what a morning, right? Town Hall, September 30th. If you want in, give me a call now. Volbeat at DHA. Good luck.

0: Rocking Volbeat on the morning mic drop. 105.5 WDHA. Going to the phones for these really great tickets here. Let's see who we get. Good morning, WDHA.
1: Hey, good morning, Mike. How are you?
0: I'm great. Who's this?
1: My name is Stan.
0: Stan, how you doing?
1: I'm doing pretty good. Pretty good.
0: Thanks for calling in, man. You happen to be my random caller.
1: Oh, that's awesome. Thank you.
0: Yeah,
1: that's
0: this awesome. Should...
1: I'm really trying to get them all week. I'm just really wanted to go see them.
0: I know. Phones have been going crazy for this one. It should be a lot of fun, too. I mean, talk about tremendous musicianship. These guys are super talented, and I think you're going
1: to
0: dig it.
1: Yes. Absolutely, absolutely. I always wanted to see Tom Petty. I never was able to, and at least I can get a little piece of him this way.
0: Yeah, you know? Yeah, totally. I get that. Where are you from, by the way?
1: Yep. I'm from Jackson, New Jersey.
0: Nice. Well, thanks, Stan. You're getting hooked up, and I love sending you for free. Again, great one coming up September 30th. It's right in the city, the Town Hall. Awesome venue, too, by the way, if you've never been there. Wednesday, September 30th, tickets at Ticketmaster.com. Another chance tomorrow as we wrap up the work week here on the Morning Mic Drop at DHA. Let's check the road watch.
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3: On Route 78, looks better now. East and westbound by the Garden State Parkway. Earlier crash just about cleared. Lanes have been reopened there at exit 52. Parkway northbound still slow past Bloomfield Avenue up toward exit 149. Accident has been cleared there. Hudson River crossings about 25 for the upper level George Washington Bridge. Lower level 10. Lincoln and Holland tunnels with a 5 to 15 minute delay. Really not that bad. 80 westbound. Accident on the shoulder by exit 61 at Elmwood Park. New Jersey Transit trains are looking okay. That's your total traffic update. I'm Bob Williams.
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12: 851, 70 degrees. 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After that, I have one final thing for you to win this morning. Almost Queen. Tribute act to the legendary Queen band coming to Park Stage in Freehold. And boy, do these guys do a fantastic job. Just sound terrific. So if you're into Queen and you want to get as close as you can to the real thing, this is it. Chance coming up after the 90s at 9. Here's Bruce at the 8.

0: Yeah, let's go. It's the Ramones, 105.5 WDHA. We're going to kick off the 90s at 9 and then hook you up with a final chance at winning this morning. This is going to be for Almost Queen at Park Stage on September 30th. Hopefully, we could get you in. Right now, let's fire up the DHA Road Watch one last time this morning.
1: On Route 78, looks better now. East and westbound by the Garden State Parkway earlier crash just about cleared. Lanes have been reopened there at exit 52. Parkway northbound still slow past Bloomfield Avenue up toward exit 149. Accident has been cleared there. Hudson River crossings about 25 for the upper level George Washington Bridge, lower level 10. Lincoln and Holland tunnels with a 5 to 15 minute delay. Really not that bad. 80 westbound, accident on the shoulder by exit 61 at Elmwood Park. New Jersey Transit trains are looking okay. That's your total traffic update. I'm Bob Williams.
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3: 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Part of the Beasley Media Group. We are the Rock of New Jersey. No time machines or portals to a different timeline necessary. We're headed back to a kick-ass decade of rock. 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
0: Let's fire things up and head back to, actually, the end of the 90s. A band called Oleander. Do you remember them? Most likely not because, well, they really only had one big hit. But I think a very cool band. Out of California. They've had like, I think it was like 5 or 6 records in total. And they're all pretty solid, but unfortunately, off of the album February Sun, this was the only one that really got a lot of traction. It's called Why I'm Here. Maybe you'll remember it as it kicks in. It's Oleander on the 90s at 9, 105.5 WDHA.

No more snooze button. Let's do this. It's the Morning Mic Drop with Mike Anthony on 105.5 WDHA.

0: 90s at 9 coming to a close at 105.5 WDHA and winding it up with, or I guess winding it down? Winding it some way with Alice in Chains there. Rooster off their album Dirt from 1992, which is to me just one of my favorite 90s records. Maybe just one of my favorite rock records in general. I don't know if you've ever given it a full listen. You know, a lot of folks familiar with all the big hits, and there's plenty of them. But if you've ever put it on from start to finish, it's an outstanding, you know, dark, eerie at some points, hopeful at some moments. Just it's a wild ride. It's really, really well done. I remember it was pretty recently, sometime I think earlier this summer, where Dave Grohl was doing an interview and talking about like some older albums, and he mentioned the fact that kind of when Nirvana was big and blowing up, he didn't pay attention to some of the bigger albums that were out at the time. And for instance, Dirt was one of them. He didn't really ever listen to it until kind of more recently, or at least until years after. And he's like, that's one of the greatest albums I've ever heard. He literally said that. And I have to agree, it's just a phenomenal record. So if you've never heard Dirt, I know it's an old recommendation, but go pick up a copy and give it a listen. I really think you'll be pleased. Hey, let's get to the last chance to win this morning. Almost Queen, who are just a phenomenal act. They do such justice to what Queen themselves were all about. You know, Freddie Mercury's stage presence and the tightness of the band. Just, they really capture the essence of Queen. Again, this is Almost Queen, and they're playing in Freehold, right at Park Stage, tomorrow night, September 4th. Let's get you some free tickets, okay? Call me up, 973-292-1055, and you are on your way to the show if you're a random caller.
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13: So Big Screen is showing a chance for some showers still today, but if that does not happen, we'll have partly sunny skies most of the day. Highs of about 86, 71 now at the WDHA Miller Lite Studios. Good morning. Who's this?
14: Hi, this is Bruce.
13: Hey, Bruce, what's going on, man? You want to go check out Almost Queen?
14: Absolutely.
13: Good. Your Friday night is booked then, man. We're hooking you up with tickets.
14: Oh, excellent. Cool.
13: Yeah, it's tomorrow. I don't know if you've been to Park Stage in Freehold. It's kind of a newer spot. It's really, really nice. And should be a really fun show.
14: Oh, that's awesome. Cool. Well, absolutely love to go.
13: Nice. Where are you from, Bruce?
14: Flanders, New Jersey.
13: Perfect. Well, you're on your way to the show. And if you have not won tickets from me at all this week, we got to get on there. You got to keep trying. Tomorrow, I'll have another opportunity for you to win between 6 and 10 a.m. That'll be your final chance to get in because, well, the show is tomorrow night. Also, tickets available at Ticketmaster.com. If you've never seen Almost Queen, whew, they put on a killer, killer show. Just great renditions. Some of your favorite Queen tunes. Pink Floyd up now at 105.5 WDHA.

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0: Not bad. For New Jersey, Brian Fallon, 105.5 WDHA. Mike Anthony saying, so long, it is the end of the morning mic drop today. And we will do it all again tomorrow to wrap up the work week. Friday edition coming your way. Again, 6 to 10 tomorrow morning with all sorts of different prizes will be up for grabs. Last chances for some great, great tickets. So make sure you have it tuned in here to The Rock of New Jersey. Don't forget, coming up next, Rob Acampora takes over at 10:45. He'll be bringing you a new track for this week's theme of the DHA Coffee Break. What song's it going to be? Did not tell me. I have no clue, and I'll be listening with you to find out what it is. Have a great rest of your Thursday. I hope it's really good, and I'll talk to you tomorrow.
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just say, Alexa, open WDHA? Please? We are the Rock of New Jersey.

0: 5.5 WDHA, The Rock in New Jersey, getting ready for a very exciting Labor Day weekend with those guys in Asbury Park on the Stone Pony Summer Stage. Yes, still a few tickets left if you'd like to see Social Distortion. That's their new one tonight. Hey, what's going on? I'm Rob Acampora here in the Corona Extra Studios. Coffee break is coming up around 10:45. It's all about the working man. And that might give you a clue what song is coming here at 105.5 WDHA.
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3: We are going to see some sunshine this afternoon. It'll warm up into the middle 80s. Now, the rest of your Labor Day weekend, starting on Friday, if you start the weekend early, will be in the low 80s with sunshine. And then the rest of the weekend, right around 80, with a mixture of sunshine and clouds.
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0: There is you two out on the street of dreams here at 105.5 WDHA, The Rock in New Jersey. I'm Rob Acampora. As we get ready for the coffee break and we think about Labor Day and kids going back to school. But what about those schools that have already started? 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
15: As Labor Day approaches, that means the day after, we're going to start seeing the kids heading back to school. But that's not the case in all areas of the state of New Jersey. Some kids are already back at school. Now, when you look at it from a nationwide thing, while more than 4 in 5 schools in the United States are getting started before August 31st this year, New Jersey's among 5 states where a majority of schools are starting the first or even the second week of this month, according to a recent nationwide study. Now, there is a new state law that's going to recommend a universal spring break schedule for all New Jersey public schools starting in 2027, but no uniformity exists for that first day of classes because school districts set their own calendars, as you may know. And in prior years, the first day of school in New Jersey has been spread out over this 3-week period. Give you an interesting example. When Jersey City schools hold their first day of class on September 10th, I'll give you a district like North Hunterdon Voorhees Regional High School, which has one of the earliest starting dates of the year in the state of New Jersey at August 27th, they'll already be on their 10th day of school. Now, here on the coffee break, we're saluting the working man, and we're saluting Labor Day as well. So from that little education on Labor Day and schools, we now bring you Rush. You're at 105.5 WDHA, the Rock of New Jersey.

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0: The Foo Fighters. They're wrapping up a Jersey Jam here at 105.5 WDHA, The Rock in New Jersey. That is Window. As you're making your plans for this weekend, think about this. Villain Arts' third annual Meadowlands Tattoo Arts Festival. 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So that's this weekend at the Meadowlands Convention Center. 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
0: We're going to see some more sunshine this afternoon, get into the middle 80s, setting up tomorrow through the weekend. Mixture of sunshine and clouds. Friday's going to be the warmest day in the low 80s, but look for Saturday, Sunday, and Monday to tread right around 80. Talking Heads, Chili Peppers, and Evanescence after the Police here on WDHA.

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0: Evanescence with their latest Who Will You Follow here at 105.5 WDHA, The Rock in New Jersey. I'm Rob Acampora. Yeah, I'm going to confess something. I'm looking at the new lineup of Dancing with the Stars. Don't judge me. But I am noticing an interesting trend here. They've got some actors and actresses that do have some dancing experience. Julia Stiles, who did that movie Save the Last Dance, had to learn how to dance during that. Then you got Jenna Dewan, who was doing the film Step Up many, many moons ago. Harry Shum Jr., who was a part of that Fox series. Remember Glee? Yeah, he had to put on some steps during that. Then you got a few former athletes that are coming into play, like Tatiana Ali. Yes, Muhammad Ali's daughter, who was a boxer. Amber Glenn, who was an Olympic champion. And I believe there's one other Olympian in this. So you got like six really good athletes with some kind of, let's say, advantage in this. I mean, doesn't that take the fun out of watching somebody really develop who has no dancing skills? Remember when they used to do that?
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2: 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This is coming up on your lunchtime with Lita Ford kicking off the next Jersey Jam. We got a cloudy situation right now. Sun is coming out a little bit later, but we've hit 80 in Union County.
1: Like a freight train of rock coming through. It's a 40-minute Jersey Jam on WDHA.

We are inside a Jersey Jam here at 105.5 WDHA with Def Leppard, the Black Crowes, and Green Day coming your way. Here's Jimi Hendrix, WDHA.

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0: Zach Wilde and Black Label Society. That's Name and Blood here at 105.5 WDHA, The Rock of New Jersey. I'm Rob Acampora. Yeah, no NFL football yet. That's not going to happen until they kick off on Wednesday night, September 9th. Now, the college football season is already somewhat underway. There's a game tonight between the University of Miami against football subdivision Florida A&M. What does that mean? That means Miami better win that game and win by at least four touchdowns. Just saying. Friday night, though, important game here with Rutgers. They come back in action. They'll be up in Massachusetts taking on Boston College. Now, this is the kind of game where they should win this game. They always have a tough schedule playing in the Big Ten Conference. So they got to win those games outside of the Big Ten. Boston College will be somewhat improved. They'll give them a tough game. But we need Rutgers to win this game if they're going to have a winning season. Let's see how the Scarlet Knights do. Go RU.
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0: Could get as warm as 86 later this afternoon. Yeah, we're going to get some sunshine as well. We'll see a mixture of sunshine and clouds on Friday. Could get to about 83. This Saturday, Sunday, Monday are pretty much the same. Mixture of sunshine and clouds all 3 days. Should get up to about 80. Skid Row, Alice in Chains, and the new one from Nickelback, happening after Bad Company. Don't you know you are a shooting star? Here at 105.5 WDHA.

0: That's a new one from Nickelback. That's Rattle the Cage here at 105.5 WDHA, The Rock in New Jersey. You're still trying to figure out what you're going to do this weekend. You got the extra day off. You're thinking you got to go out at least one night during this three-day weekend. How about Friday night? How about something new? Because you may not have experienced the park stage in Freehold yet. It's on Route 537. That's in Monmouth County. Great place. Outdoor venue. Will hold a lot of people. And they're going to need a lot of space for Almost Queen coming to rock the outdoor stage on Friday night. Now, tickets are still available through Ticketmaster.com. But I'm telling you right now, when you listen tomorrow morning, Mike Anthony, around 8 a.m., yeah, big hint, he'll have those tickets for you here on WDHA.
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2: It's your time at 10 from RWJ Barnum himself. As we're getting closer to 1 o'clock, we got Poison kicking off the next Jersey Jam. Starting to see a little more sunshine mixing with the clouds, and much of North Jersey has hit 80 degrees.
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We are just underway on a Jersey Jam here at 105.5 WDHA, The Rock of New Jersey. David Bowie, Nirvana, and something brand new from Cage the Elephants coming your way. Here's Kings of Leon. This sex is on fire here on WDHA.

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0: That is brand new from Cage the Elephant here on WDHA. That is Beaches in Tennessee. Now, let's get this out of the way right now because you're already thinking to yourself and probably picturing the map of the United States, seeing where Tennessee is and going, Rob, look, Tennessee is not on the coast of the Atlantic Ocean. There are no beaches in Tennessee. Do not tell that to somebody who's from Tennessee because they have several sandy swim beaches, though they are located along inland lakes and rivers rather than the ocean. Now, us here in New Jersey, when we think of a beach, we're thinking about the Jersey Shore. We're thinking about the sand. We're thinking about the Atlantic Ocean, which just goes to show you when you are landlocked, there's a different definition for the beach.
1: Jane is a small business owner. 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
0: Now enjoy the sunshine from now until the end of Labor Day weekend. We'll get into the middle 80s today, low 80s on Friday. Saturday, Sunday, and Monday will hover right around 80. Violent Femmes, Smashing Pumpkins, the new one from The Warning, happens after the Stones. Here at 105.5 WDHA, the Rock of New Jersey.

0: That is the warning, and that is kerosene. Here at 105.5 WDHA, The Rock of New Jersey, I'm Rob Acampora. I'm excited about the fact I just got handed my pair of tickets for the New York Ren Faire. I haven't been there in years. I'm excited to be going up there. And don't forget that this Saturday, Sunday, and Labor Day, all 3 days, the New York Ren Faire will be open. It'll be going on every weekend until October the 4th. 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
12: It's your time and temp from RWJ Barnabas Health as we're coming up on 2 o'clock with Journey kicking off the next Jersey Jam. Starting to see a little more sunshine breaking through the clouds now in the low 80s in Somerset County.
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Football Beat here at 105.5 WDHA, The Rock in New Jersey. Aerosmith, Daughtry, and Metallica coming up in this Jersey Jam. Yes, it is still summer. I don't want to think about temperatures below 70 during the day. I'm not ready to deal with pumpkin everything. And I don't want to think about cashmere sweaters, although I'll play Cashmere by Led Zeppelin right now here on WDHA.

Lite Studio, Miller Lite. It's Miller time. 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WDHA-FM and WDHA-HD1 Dover, New Jersey. 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

0: There's Tony Iommi and World Alone wrapping up a Jersey Jam here at 105.5 WDHA, The Rock in New Jersey. I'm Rob Acampora in the Corona Extra Studios. I want you to think about this, both Jets and Giants fans, and be honest. Which team has the better return player to their team after years away? Geno Smith with the Jets or Odell Beckham Jr. with the Giants? Yeah, even Jet fans are still kind of going, well, we really weren't thinking about having Geno Smith back. Yeah, I'm saying this out loud. Oh, boy.
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0: That's the Pretty Reckless when I wake up here at 105.5 WDHA, The Rock in New Jersey. I'm Rob Acampora. Well, that's it. Almost one day to go before the big weekend. Hopefully, you're starting to get excited. You may be getting on the road a little later on. I know traffic is probably going to be a little heavier than usual for a Thursday, so keep that in mind when you're listening with Scotty B, who'll have the latest on the roads and a Jersey jam coming up that will feature I See Rush, I See Shinedown, and the latest from A Perfect Circle. All from 105.5 WDHA, The Rock in New Jersey. We'll do this again tomorrow at 10 a.m., and we'll get Friday going on the right foot. Talk to you then. Take care.
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0: 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Now it seems like more of a mixture of sunshine and clouds as we inch closer to that high of 86 today.
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0: Perfect Circle, delivering the absolute goods with Starless on 105.5 DHA. Total masterpiece to roll out of here on this Thursday. Happy Thursday, Jersey. We are now in the 3 o'clock hour, and Labor Day weekend is officially close enough to touch. I'm the Southern Fried Maniac, Scotty B, stepping up to the mic to pilot you through the rest of your afternoon. And as always, I have an absolutely loaded afternoon lined up for you with new DHA rock. We'll sprinkle in some rock news and plenty of heavy riffs to get you home.
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0: All right, nice night tonight. Get outside if you can. Lows in the upper 60s. Partly cloudy for your Friday. Highs in the 80s. We're in the 80s right now at the DHA Miller Lite Studio in Somerset.

0: Sue with their new track, Street of Dreams, on 105.5 DAJ. The Irish Icons are officially back, delivering that classic sound we've all been craving. I'm the Southern Fried Maniac, Scotty B, and if that track got your blood pumping, get ready, because the rumor mill is still spinning, and it's spinning fast. Word is the band is gearing up to announce their highly anticipated new studio album later this month, right in time for their milestone 50th anniversary, and a worldwide stadium tour is heavily expected to follow early next year. And damn it, if they come to New Jersey on that tour, I'm going. I have never got to see U2 live.
1: Starting off on 24, where we have some pretty heavy-duty traffic, eastbound 287 out to Columbia Turnpike, and also it's slow westbound traveling through Chatham with some reports of some construction. Also, 287, pretty heavy, 24, up to the area of Route 10, and 10, you have some pockets of slow traffic through East Hanover out to 287. And a check of Route 80, it looks like it's pretty slow westbound into Parsippany. Westbound, you have some slowdowns traveling through Denville. That's your total traffic update. I'm Janelle Crispin.
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3: Hey, this is David Lee Roth, and my engine's searching like a harpoon. I'm like a monsoon in your chat room. Yours truly, David Lee. I am analog, but I speak fluent digital, and that's why they got me right here on WDHA.

0: Social distortion, new DHA rock call tonight on 105.5 DHA. Now that September has started, it means we are officially entering the nightmare zone of pumpkin spice everything. But this year, the absolute madness has peaked. The folks at Mylanta, yes, the liquid heartburn medicine, just launched a limited edition fall harvest lineup featuring pumpkin spice and spiced apple cider antacids. I'm not making this up. So if you eat so many pumpkin muffins and cookies that your stomach is on fire, you can literally soothe your digestive tract with a heat-seeking pumpkin spice elixir. What a time to be alive.
1: We've got a crash on 280 westbound to exit 15 MacArthur Highway. The right lane is blocked, and then westbound, very heavy as you travel on 280 into Eisenhower Parkway. It slows again into Route 80, where westbound it's slow into Parsippany Hills, again through Denville, and again into Wharton. You're going to hit delays in 24. That's extra slow traveling eastbound 287 out to Columbia Turnpike. And we've got construction westbound between JFK Parkway exit 7 out to Columbia Turnpike causing delays. That's your total traffic update. I'm Janelle Crispin.
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0: Lows in the upper 60s tonight, partly cloudy for you Friday. Highs in the 80s. 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

0: Evanescence with their latest track, Who Will You Follow, on 105.5 DHA. They're currently touring the world behind the brand new hit album Sanctuary, and they just announced that a double vinyl version of the record is officially dropping tomorrow. So, vinyl junkies, get your pre-orders ready because that thing is going to sell out fast.
1: Traffic is jammed on the Garden State Parkway, both directions through Irvington and East Orange and on into Bloomfield. And it looks like 280 is still jammed because of a crash westbound into MacArthur Highway. Route 21, the right lane is blocked because of that accident. Route 10, eastbound into Livingston Avenue. In Livingston, there's a crash. One lane is blocked there. And it looks like 24, very heavy, eastbound 287 down to Columbia Turnpike and westbound slow JFK Parkway up to Columbia Construction. That's your total traffic update. I'm Janelle Crispin.
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1: Pretty heavy on Route 80 westbound between exits 39, Route 53 down to Route 46. Exit 38, disabled vehicle. The right lane is blocked. Then it continues pretty heavy traveling westbound into the area of Rockaway and on into Wharton. And we have some problems still on Route 10 eastbound into Livingston Avenue. A crash. One lane is closed there. 24 eastbound, very slow. 287 out to Columbia Turnpike. And westbound construction and delays into the area of Columbia Turnpike. That's your total traffic update. I'm Janelle Crispin.
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0: Lows in the upper 60s tonight, highs in the 80s tomorrow. That comes with partly cloudy skies. We're in the 80s right now at the DHA Miller Lite Studios.

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0: Nickelback, absolutely rattling the damn cage right here on 105.5 DHA. Chad Kroeger's vocals on that track are brutally heavy. I love it. If that track just rocks your dashboard speakers, get ready. Nickelback officially announced their 11th album, Everything Under the Sun, is locked in to drop October 30th, Halloween Eve. They actually brought in Motley Crue's guitar virtuoso John Five to throw down on that track. And the band says the entire album is built to be fast with a heavy return to their classic rock roots.
1: A check of 280 looks pretty heavy coming off of Route 80 eastbound into Eisenhower Parkway. And westbound, you're going to hit some slowdowns right around Eisenhower Parkway out to New Road. We also have Route 80 traffic troubles in Danville westbound. Exit 39, Route 53 out to Route 46. Disabled vehicle, the right lane is blocked. Route 10, there's a crash eastbound into Livingston Avenue. One lane is blocked. Expect delays in 24 eastbound 287 out to Columbia Turnpike is slow. That's your total traffic update. I'm Janelle Crispin.
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0: Black Label Society absolutely ripping it up with their latest track, Name and Blood, on 105.5 DHA. All right, New Jersey, Bergen County investigators need your help to crack a chilling local cold case. I remember when this happened. Bergen County investigators just released enhanced surveillance footage from a double murder back in 2010. They are trying to identify a man who walked toward a home in Teaneck right before the crime. Thanks to new technology, detectives can now see a very distinctive heart-shaped design right on the front of his t-shirt. If you remember anyone from the area with a shirt like that or know anything about these crimes in Teaneck or Palisades Park, go submit an anonymous tip on the Bergen County Prosecutor's website. We have the full story on this over at WDHAFM.com.
1: Route 80 is all jammed up because of a disabled vehicle in Denville. It's westbound exit 39, Route 53, down to Route 46, exit 38. Right lane is blocked, and it looks like it's still a bit heavy as you travel on 24 eastbound 287 down to Columbia Turnpike, Eagle Rock Avenue, both directions between Mountain Avenue and Prospect Avenue in West Orange. There's a crash. One lane is blocked, and a check of the Garden State Parkway. That looks pretty heavy between Union through Irvington and East Orange, both directions. That's your total traffic update. I'm Janelle Crispin.
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0: 60s tonight, highs in the 80s tomorrow with partly cloudy skies. We're in the 80s right now at the DHA Miller Lite Studio in Somerset.

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0: Stone Cherry on 105.5 DHA, putting a wrap on my Thursday evening. I'm Scotty B, the Southern Fried Maniac. We'll do it again tomorrow, 3 p.m. Kick off your Labor Day weekend. How about that? And how about this? Jimmy Steele, he's coming up next. Enjoy the rest of your Thursday if you want to. Peace and chicken grease. I'm out of here.
1: We've got a disabled vehicle causing delays on Route 80 in Denville, westbound between exits 39, Route 53, down to Route 46. Exit 38, the right lane is blocked. We also have a disabled vehicle causing delays on 280 in East Orange, westbound into the Garden State Parkway, exit 12. Right lane is closed there. Eastbound on 280, extra slow, the Garden State Parkway out to MacArthur Highway and Eagle Rock Avenue. A crash has been cleared at Mountain Avenue in West Orange, but lots of leftovers. That's your total traffic update. I'm Janelle Crispin.
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0: 105.5 WDHA, the Rock of New Jersey. Foo Fighters and Window wrapping up a Jersey Jam. What's up? You got me, Jimmy Steele, on this Thursday evening, night crawling our way to midnight and night crawling our way to Labor Day weekend. We'll check that weekend forecast. I think it's pretty good. I don't want to BS you, but I think it's pretty good.
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5: Hey, it's Mike Anthony with DHA Music News. Black Sabbath's self-titled debut and their album Paranoid are the latest albums to get the high-fidelity treatment from Rhino. With limited edition reel-to-reel and new 180-gram heavyweight vinyl versions cut from the original stereo master tapes. They're currently on sale, and to get to the purchase link, head to the WDHA Facebook page under DHA Music News. 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
15: Rain throughout the overnight.
4: right. Now, you will see some rain tomorrow, late day, like around 6, 7 o'clock in the afternoon. That gives way to what's shaping up to be a really nice weekend. Saturday, sunshine, 78. Sunday, we may see some early showers, but that'll give way after 12 o'clock to sunny skies, and then another sparkler on Monday. Labor Day weekend, I give it a solid 8 out of 10, baby. Smoke them if you got them.

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0: Shinedown Rocks on 105.5 WDHA, the Rock of New Jersey. We've got a Jersey Jam on the way with me, Jimmy Steele. And when you wake up for your Friday morning, getting set for Labor Day weekend, join Mike Anthony in the 9 a.m. hour. He'll have tickets to this weekend's Villain Art Tattoo Festival. That's right, the Villain Art Tattoo Festival, a third annual one, comes to the Meadowlands with 800 of the world's best tattoo artists. There's other stuff, too, though. It's they got live human suspension, contortionists, sword swallowers, and, of course, the latest trends in tats. It runs Saturday through Monday at the Meadowlands Convention Center. 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That's villainarts.com. But tomorrow morning, a four-pack up for grabs in the 9 a.m. hour with Mike.
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